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That's toilet paper. I know the difference. I'm no dummy. He said he'd give you the money later, all right? he already did. Think so? Tell you what, we'll play Fever or Incident on 57th Street. Which one? Huh? All right, who wants the Fever? Incident on 57th Street? Oh, God, that's close. Okay. Well, we'll start out with Fever.

0: glasses, I'm out the door. 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
1: Let's
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0: 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Cause when I leave,

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I'm drunk and dirty, don't you know? 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I seen my pretty Alice in every headlight. 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

my God, Becky, look at her butt. 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I mean, her butt is just so big. 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It's like out there.

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1: We're gonna do a song. We're gonna do a song that you probably heard before. Let me count it off. One, two, three. Listen to this. For all you MCs in a crew. This is what we want y'all to do. 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
0: So you wanna be an MC?
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0: Shoot. 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You ain't down.
1: Shoot.
0: DJ Lord, break this round. 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You know what I'm saying? His brother stopped and asked me, yo, what's up? You got brother Chucky G, he swear he nice. I said, yo, the brother don't swear he nice, he know he nice, you know what I'm saying? So I got to turn to a public enemy, man. Now remember that line you was kicking to me on the way out to L.A. 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
1: What goes on?
0: Yeah, well.

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Jungle deep. Jungle deep, deep, deep, deep, deep. Jungle deep.